0: That's George Strait on WLAY 100.1 FM, where the country legends come to play. You got your big papa here, Michael Shane Wright, on a Monday, rolling right into the 7 o'clock hour, rolling with the convoy.
1: Breaker 19, this here's a rubber duck. You got a copy on me, Big Ben, come on. Yeah, 10-4, Big Ben, for sure. By golly, it's clean, clear to Flagtown, come on. Yeah, it's a big 10-4 there, Big Ben. Yeah, we definitely got the front door, good buddy. Mercy sakes alive, looks like we've got us a convoy.
2: It was a dark of the moon on the 6th of June in a Kenworth pulling logs. Cab over Pete with a reefer on and a Jimmy hauling hogs. We is heading for Bear on I-10 about a mile out of Shaky Town. I says, Pigpen, this here's a rubber duck and I'm about to put

By the time we got into Tulsa town, we had 85 trucks in all. But there's a roadblock up on the cloverleaf, and them bears is wall to wall. Yeah, them smokies as thick as bugs on a bumper. They even had a bear in the air. I says, calling all trucks, this here is the duck. We about to go.

0: Negatory, Big Ben. You're still too close. Yeah, them hawks are starting to close up my sinuses. Mercy sakes, you better back off another 10.
1: Well, we rolled up Interstate 44 like a rocket sled on rails. We tore up all of our swindle sheets and left them sitting on the scales. By the time we hit that shy town, them bears was getting smart. They'd brought up some reinforcements from the Illinois National Guard. There's armored cars and tanks and jeeps and rigs of every size. Yeah, them chicken coops was full of bears and choppers filled the skies. Well, we shot the line, we went for broke with 1,000 screaming trucks and 11 long-haired friends of Jesus in a chartreuse microbus.
0: Just sodbuster, come on there, you have 10-4 sodbuster. Listen, you want to put that microbus in behind that suicide jockey? Yeah, he's hauling dynamite. He needs all the help he can get.
1: Well, we laid a strip for the Jersey Shore and prepared to cross the line. I could see the bridge was lined with bears, but it didn't have a doggone dime. I says, Pigpen, this here's a rubber duck. We just ain't going to pay no toll. So we

0: That's the Tractors with Baby Likes to Rock It. You got your Big Papa here, Michael Shane Wright, on a Monday evening here in the beautiful Shoals. So glad you chose to tune in. Gonna be with you till about midnight. Hey, what a good time we had this weekend down at McFarland Park for Spirit of Freedom. Were you there? If you were, you know what I'm talking about. And if you weren't, you missed it. But hang in there. We're gonna roll on through this set. Here comes the Zach Brown Band.
1: I got my toes in the water, ass in the sand, not a worry in a world of cold beer in my hand. Life is good today.

0: It's Big D and Bubba. Tomorrow on the show, comedian Dan Hudson is going to be joining us. Also, we'll talk about the U.S. soccer match results. And we have a secret mystery cassette that we picked up for Cassette Tape Tuesday.
1: I got it at a garage sale.
0: It literally says love.
1: It says love and mix. This says love and mix.
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That's Clint Black kicking off the first seven-song superset of the night here on a Monday in Muscle Shoals. It's your big papa, Michael Shane Wright, gonna be with you till midnight. I love being with you. I love following my good buddy Mark Narmore, who's on every day from 3 to 7. 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

We got winners, we got losers, chain smokers and boozers, and we got yuppies, we got bikers, and we've got

That's five down and two to go on this first seven-song superset on your Monday. It's Big Papa, Michael Shane Wright. I'm going to be with you tonight until midnight. That was Toby Keith, and here comes Lone Star and Waylon to close out this set.

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1: 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Here comes Rhett Akins on WLAY 100.1 FM, where it's all killer and no filler.

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0: 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Here comes Hank Jr., who's in the same state of mind as me. That's a country state of mind.
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11: 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You got Big Papa here on WLAY 100.1 FM. It's Michael Shane Wright. Gonna be with you tonight until midnight. Holding on to all the hits for you. And Tracy Byrd's holding heaven.

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Trace Adkins, this ain't no thinking thing. I'll tell you what I'm thinking. I'm thinking I'm glad you tuned into WLAY FM 100.1 on a Monday night. It's your Big Papa. I'll be with you here till midnight. Stay tuned to WLAY, the home of all the hits.

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It's Big Papa with you here on a Monday night on WLAY 100.1 FM. I don't know about you, but I love my country classics, and I love me some Conway. Here he comes with tight-fitting jeans.

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1: Michael Shane writes on WLAY 100.1 weeknights from 7 to midnight. He loves it when you call him Big Papa.

Neil McCoy is going to keep us rolling through this first set at the top of the hour on WLAY 100.1 FM. It's Michael Shane Wright, your big papa, here for you playing all the hits all the way till midnight.

It's Michael Wright, your big papa, with you on a Monday night. I'll be with you till midnight. You know what's funny? The things you remember. This next song coming up by Dwight Yoakam is called A Thousand Miles From Nowhere. I remember that every time I hear this song, I remember driving just outside of the Shoals on 157, coming in about 10 years ago, reconnecting with my hometown. Been here ever since, one way or another. Wouldn't take anything for it. Every time I hear this song, I remember coming back home.

0: Hudson is going to be joining us. Also, we'll talk about the U.S. soccer match results. And we have a secret mystery cassette that we picked up for Cassette Tape Tuesday.
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1: 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This says love and mix.
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We're in the middle of a seven-song superset. It's your Big Papa, Michael Shane Wright, riding it out with you all the way till midnight. Here comes Martina.

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0: the mysterious rhinestone cowboy, David Allan Coe's inviting you to a sing-along.
1: But it was all that I could do.

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I wrote him back a letter and I told him it was not the perfect country and western song because he hadn't said anything at all about mama or trains or trucks or prisons or getting drunk. Well, he sat down and wrote another verse to the song and he sent it to me, and after reading it I realized that my friend had written the perfect country and western song. And I felt obliged to include it on this album. The last verse goes like this here. Well, I was drunk the day my mom got out of prison.

goes Alabama. And up next, it's Montgomery Gentry to close out this first set. At the top of the hour, it's Big Papa, Michael Shane Wright, here with you until midnight on WLAY FM 100.1, home of all the hits.

0: Hey, it's Big D and Bubba. Tomorrow on the show, comedian Dan Hudson is going to be joining us. Also, we'll talk about the U.S. soccer match results. And we have a secret mystery cassette that we picked up for Cassette Tape Tuesday.
1: I get it at a garage sale.
0: It literally says love.
1: It says love and mix. This says love and mix.
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0: Joe DiMassina says she's all right, and I'm feeling all right. How about you? Are you feeling all right on a Monday night? It's WLAY 100.1 FM and your buddy, Big Papa, Michael Shane Wright. I'll be here with you until midnight.
1: I came crawling home last night like many nights before. 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And she said, "You're not gonna do this anymore."

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The Oak Ridge Boys keep things moving in the first set of the hour here. 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

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I'm your Big Papa here with you till midnight. That was Kenny Chesney, and here comes Sugarland.

0: Glenn Black here on WLAY 100.1 FM. But, buddy, I hate to break it to you, but summer ain't coming, man. Summer is already here. It's Big Papa, Michael Shane Wright, riding it out with you till midnight.
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0: 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This is Big Papa, Michael Shane Wright. It's been a joy to be with you tonight. Hope to talk to you tomorrow.
1: The devil went down to Georgia. He was looking for a soul to steal. He was in a bind because he was way behind, and he was willing to make

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Johnny said, "Devil, just come on back if you ever want to try again. 'Cause I told you once, you son of a gun."

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0: Hey, it's Big D and Bubba. Tomorrow on the show, comedian Dan Hudson is going to be joining us. Also, we'll talk about the U.S. soccer match results. And we have a secret mystery cassette that we picked up for Cassette Tape Tuesday.
1: I got it at a garage sale.
0: It literally says love.
1: It says love and mix. This says love and mix.
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0: Hudson is going to be joining us. Also, we'll talk about the U.S. soccer match results. And we have a secret mystery cassette that we picked up for Cassette Tape Tuesday.
1: I get it at a garage sale.
0: It literally says love.
1: It says love and mix. This says love and mix. Can't wait. See you tomorrow with Big D and Bubba.
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0: Hey, it's Big D and Bubba. Tomorrow on the show, comedian Dan Hudson is going to be joining us. Also, we'll talk about the U.S. soccer match results. And we have a secret mystery cassette that we picked up for Cassette Tape Tuesday.
1: I get it at a garage sale.
0: It literally says love.
1: It says love and mix. This says love and mix.
2: 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See you tomorrow with Big D and Bubba.
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the Archers and talking about sweet time. I asked him when it sank in that this might really be the real end. How's it hit you when you get that kind of news? 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
1: 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They're cool. I love the 80s.
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When a stranger stopped beside me in an antique Cadillac.

It's a long, hard ride. Then he cried just south of Nashville, and he turned that car around. He said, "This is where you get off, boy, 'cause I'm going back to Alabama." 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He said, "You don't have to call me Mister, Mister. The whole

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0: results, and we have a secret mystery cassette that we picked up for Cassette Tape Tuesday.
1: I get it at a garage sale.
0: It literally says love.
1: It says love and mix. This says love and mix.
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0: Hey, it's Big D and Bubba. Tomorrow on the show, comedian Dan Hudson is going to be joining us. Also, we'll talk about the U.S. soccer match results. And we have a secret mystery cassette that we picked up for Cassette Tape Tuesday.
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1: 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This says love and mix.
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1: Hey, we're streaming. We're online. That's what streaming means. It's at Big D and Bubba.
2: Can we fix potholes on our own? Is it a cool thing? Because
1: there's a product you can get that.
2: Oh, I know. It's called Quikrete.
1: No. It's a real for that. Do it yourself pothole repair. I saw it on Shark Tank.
2: Whoa, really?
1: Yes.
2: Because
1: it's a real product.
2: I hit the same pothole 15 times over the past several weeks, and I know where it is. It's just it keeps growing.
3: Yeah.
2: And the more it grows, the worse it gets. So
1: you can't get around it because there's like a car next to you. Right.
2: The other side is a curb, so I can't go that way. So I don't know what the rules are. Somebody told me, because I mentioned it yesterday, and my bud was like, "Yeah, you can't do that. It's illegal." I saw a whole "My Name Is Earl" episode on it.
3: Oh well,
1: no. Why don't you lead with that?
3: Yeah.
2: Well, I don't know. That's why I wanted to ask you guys.
3: My legalities is "My Name Is Earl." So absolutely.
2: My Name Is Earl was fantastic. Don't sleep on that.
3: Same. You know.
2: Anyway, so yeah, so you're saying it is okay? I can do it, and it's fine.
1: I would do it at night.
3: Yeah.
1: I wouldn't like go out and make a big deal out of it. Don't put on a vest.
2: Like, and if I do it, would I have to put like cones in front of it so it, you know, people know not to drive over it?
3: How quick does it dry?
2: Well, Quikrete, it's pretty quick, but.
3: Did you see the guy who he went around his town and he would plant flowers in potholes? The point was he was bringing attention to it for the city, and the city got real, real big mad.
2: Well, I know the guy who was painting he would spray paint things around the potholes, and the city got tired of it, so they started fixing the potholes.
3: Yeah, squeaky wheel. Good friend.
1: I just sent you a video on how to do it.
2: Oh.
1: I think it's from Quikrete.
2: Oh, really?
1: Yeah, I think so.
4: 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High performance blacktop repair is an advanced all-season formula
1: that
4: bonds the surrounding asphalt, sealing water out while providing a new driving surface.
1: Yeah.
3: I like the civic duty you have in your heart.
2: Thank you.
3: You're going to go make.
2: Do I have to prep
3: where
2: the pothole? Yeah, you got to prep the hole, or can I just go dump this stuff in the hole and flatten it?
1: You need to watch a whole video. You got to prep it. Yeah.
2: I don't want to prep because especially if I'm doing this at night in my ninja clothes.
1: Consolidate. Yeah, you got to do it in stages, maybe.
2: Oh, they got a thing to tamp it down and everything, make it flat.
1: Yeah, dude. This is going to happen. Can I go?
2: Place plywood over it and drive your car over it to make it flat. That's awesome.
4: Pothole repair.
2: Yeah, dude, you want to come out?
1: Like, yeah,
2: tonight you and I will just go.
1: Night vision?
2: We could do. I don't think we need night viz right there.
1: All right.
3: I think you do.
1: Said viz. Night viz.
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6: 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It's just life, you know, laid right out on the plate for you.
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0: country's greatest hits on 100.1 WLAY.
1: Yeah, buddy, you're talking about fixing potholes earlier. Somebody's calling in about it. I think it's – hi there. What's up?
2: Hey. I just want to comment on your pothole repairs.
3: Yes.
2: Please don't tell people to go out and fix the potholes themselves. They're going to get somebody hurt. I think this patching that you're seeing on web, I think that's for your own private asphalt driveway where you do it on your own property, and that's fine, but it probably should be left to professionals.
1: But what if they're not doing it?
2: What if they're not doing it? Well, you know the old saying, the squeaky wheel gets the grease?
1: Yeah.
2: If you call your road department, your maintenance department every day for songs, they're going to get the idea. But let's not have people out there trying to.
1: So let's not have that.
2: Potholes on public roads in
1: my favorite is still let's not have that.
3: Yes.
1: Still, let's not have that, Bubba.
3: Yeah. Well, man, these potholes are getting huge.
1: I mean they're more dangerous than not fixing it.
3: Yeah.
2: They're more dangerous than some guy getting run over out there trying to fix the pothole.
3: Well, that's because they're not wearing orange. Yeah. I have tons of orange I can put on.
1: Yeah.
3: And I've got reflective tape.
1: I've got a flare gun.
3: Oh, yes.
1: And I'm going to shoot a flare gun.
3: And I've got a bunch of those little glow sticks because I'm a big raver. They'll see me from a mile away.
1: Yeah, it's all good, dude. It's all good.
2: I still don't think it's a very good idea.
1: You
3: know what?
1: I also don't like mayonnaise. So, we all have our thing.
3: What if we fixed potholes with mayonnaise?
1: No, let's not be doing that.
2: Yeah, right.
1: Let's not be doing that, boys.
2: Just keep calling your road department.
1: We got you.
2: I'm going to answer your call or they're going to get the idea.
1: Understand.
3: Thank you.
1: Appreciate you, bud.
2: You bet.
3: Later.
2: Thanks.
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1: I've been everywhere, man. Looping back Texas.
0: And gave the country a voice.
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1: Good morning. Hey, I've got an idea for your pothole situation.
2: Oh, yes. Please help out.
1: Okay. How about buying a couple gallons of that Flex Seal, the liquid? And that way you have for your...
3: You just pour it in there.
2: Dude, that's actually really
1: just pour
2: smart.
1: It in there.
2: How long does Flex Seal take to dry?
3: We're good.
1: Not very long. I mean, it turns to rubber. So you have like a little cushion when you hit it.
3: Yeah, but like what we're saying is how long would that take to dry? You got a whole like.
2: Yeah, it's got a cure full. Like in the middle of it and stuff.
1: Well, I would probably say use one gal, spread it out evenly, let it dry, and then put another one on.
2: Yeah, I'm looking at this.
3: It
2: says around 24 hours to dry between coats. The exact dry time depends upon the Flex Seal type, ambient temperature, humidity levels, etc. So, yeah, I think if it's super thick like that, it's going to take at least a week to cure.
3: So what do? We just put...
1: Well, I'm just saying that's an idea. I mean, you know, that's what I would do to heck with it.
2: Yeah.
1: I mean, the city, you know, they build these roads, you know, with the intention of having a pothole so they keep their jobs.
3: Okay. I'm not even sure what that means. But
2: no, she's saying, like, the roads are built subpar so they have stuff to do.
3: Oh, so they run. It's like, my tweezers went in tweezers.
2: Okay, so.
3: Yeah, I got you.
2: Yeah, this says fully cured within 24 to 48 hours, but it dries to the touch within 2 to 3 hours.
3: Okay.
2: So if I do this at, like, 2 a.m.,
3: mm-hmm.
2: and maybe by morning you could drive over it. Maybe.
1: Oh, really? And then not only that, but when you hit it, at least you have, like, a little spring load.
2: What if I, like, mix it with, like, sand?
3: Yeah.
2: And I go 50-50 Flex Seal and sand.
3: Sand, I like this.
2: And then that way it kind of, you know, it cures, but also there's something there that's not Flex Seal.
3: Yeah, I like it. We're going to keep...
1: Oh, yeah, I do, too. I think that's a smart idea.
2: Yeah.
3: All right, sounds good. Well, thank you.
1: Jeez, you got a mind of a woman. Okay. Well, thank you.
2: All right, thank you. Bye-bye.
3: It's not just the mind of a woman. She sleeps with her shirts off.
1: All right. All right. Bye.
2: Bye.
3: See you.
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1: Well, today is the anniversary of one of the worst days of my, Big D, my life. I was doing a vacation. It was a beach vacation. I'm not a big water guy. I don't like to swim and any of that kind of stuff. But I found myself just kind of walking into the ocean by myself. I don't have one of those floaty things at all. I float.
2: Yeah, you're thinking I'm good.
1: Got out to, I don't know, what is like that reef where it kind of, there's like, you know what I mean? Like it gets
2: like a sandbar.
1: Like a sandbar. Yeah. Gets further out there and you can kind of stand up almost.
2: Yeah.
1: And then you get past that. And then I kind of felt like yes.
3: Yeah.
1: And I could feel myself like getting pulled further, like away from the beach. Like it wasn't pushing me back in.
3: The tide was taking you out.
1: Thank you.

0: and I kind of stop, like I can't stand up. And that's when the waves pulled me back, and I found myself flying back. I'm on my back. And now I'm struggling to get back up. Now I'm standing up. Then it hits me forward, and I fall forward.
1: I wish there was video.
0: And then I'm like, oh, and I stand up, and it pulled me back again. And then I get up, and it pushes me forward again. And I kept doing this like I'm stuck in a washing machine, back and forth and back and forth. I finally realized that there's no good way of getting out of this without my dignity. Who cares? I'm just trying to live. And so I just start crawling out of the ocean like I'm some sort of a sea creature. And I'm trying to get out, and I finally make it. And I'm laying there, and I look up, and there's this old lady, with her book and her umbrella, and she's just looking at me. There's no smile, zero emotion at all. And I stand up, half my gut is hanging out. My butt crack is showing. I'm trying to collect myself and walking down the beach with no towel to put around me so that everything just sucked up to my – it looks like I'm completely naked.
1: Like a wet dog.
0: It's the worst.
1: No mystery anywhere.
0: Yeah. Anyway, my phone just reminded me that happened today 3 years ago.
1: So. You set a reminder?
0: No, it was one of those things like, hey, remember you had a good time on these pictures?
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2: 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I'm Jeff Rowland at the Shoals Insider News Desk. Here's what's trending this hour in Shoals area news. Agents with the Colvard County Drug Task Force have arrested 38-year-old Erica Shantae Ramson of 9th Street in Tuscumbia. Agents say she was in possession of over 28 grams of cocaine and marijuana. Drug agents said they received multiple complaints from citizens and neighbors about drug activity at the home on East 9th Street. Agents conducted a search warrant on the home and the arrest was made. Ramson is being held in the Colvard County Jail. A Florence, Alabama man is facing multiple criminal charges in the state of Utah after authorities say he staged a false emergency that prompted a lockdown in a correctional facility and an extremely large law enforcement response. According to court documents, 42-year-old Kevin Firmstone of Florence was arrested Wednesday night following an incident at the Purgatory Correctional Facility in Washington County, Utah. Authorities say Firmstone entered the jail's front office and falsely reported that armed suspects were pursuing him. He then barricaded himself inside the office, prompting jail officials to immediately place the facility on lockdown. Investigators finally determined there were no armed suspects and that the reported emergency was unfounded. Firmstone was detained at gunpoint as he attempted to leave the facility and allegedly claimed he was an undercover officer. Firmstone stands charged with felony emergency reporting, reckless driving, leaving the scene of an accident, operating a vehicle without insurance, and disorderly conduct. You're up to date. That's what's trending this hour in Shoals Area News. I'm Jeff Rowland at the Shoals Insider News Desk, your news authority.
3: For Yellowhammer News, I'm Elizabeth Kramer. Jackson Hospital is staying open. The Montgomery Hospital's Board of Directors announced Friday a path forward to remain open following a verbal agreement with Blue Cross and Blue Shield of Alabama. Jackson Hospital's reorganization plan was confirmed by bankruptcy court on April 28th. The newly negotiated rate between Jackson Hospital and Blue Cross helps move the needle to access more options. Formal terms of the deal have not yet been disclosed, but should be announced shortly. The Alabama Law Enforcement Agency is asking for your vote. The state has submitted its entry to the American Association of State Troopers 13th Annual America's Best Looking Cruiser Contest. This year's submission shows Elias Chevrolet Camaro and Chevrolet Tahoe sitting beneath the lights of the National Peanut Festival in Dothan. The national contest will feature winners in a colorful calendar, which is sold to raise money for educational scholarships. You can cast your vote at statetroopers.org. The University of North Alabama announces a new brand and campaign. The brand announcement is accompanied by a new short film, Grow Your World, highlighting the university's new slogan. UNA will still feature the Lions as their mascot, but the new logo mark will now feature its iconic fountain. The new launch is ahead of the university's bicentennial coming up with a celebration of nearly 200 years. Disneyland, known as the most magical place on Earth, has welcomed its 1 billionth guest. The California attraction and resort welcomed Andres Robles, an 8-year-old who is celebrating his birthday. I'm Elizabeth Kramer. 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For more Alabama stories, visit yellowhammernews.com.
4: From the Way 31 Storm Tracker Weather Center, I'm meteorologist Amy Pugh. Starting off this morning, a lot like yesterday's, mild and muggy, with out-the-door temperatures in the upper 70s. Seeing some patchy fog out and about, so make sure you guys are driving carefully heading to work using your low beams. High temperatures today will reach the low 90s, and by the late afternoon hours, our rain and thunderstorm chances will start to increase once again. Again, from the Way 31 Storm Tracker Weather Center, I'm meteorologist Lainey Pugh.
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1: Hello, planet Earth. I'm your announcer, David Angel. It's time to turn them up and wake up the world. 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

0: people back on Earth. In the beginning, God created the heaven and the earth. And God said, let there be light. And there was light. And God bless all of you. All of you on the good earth.
1: Inboard. That's your inboard. Still proceeding.
2: Roger.
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5: Not gonna do it.
4: Come on.
5: I did watch some Three Stooges on my vacation.
4: Did you really?
5: I watched Three Stooges almost every Friday night.
4: Yeah.
5: And I also enjoy the
4: Where
5: old...
4: do you watch it?
5: On YouTube. They have the whole series.
4: Oh, I didn't know that.
5: You can start at the very beginning and go through. It's like my own... Like, it's like... no one can be awake. I just have to be just me.
4: I've been watching that on YouTube, that The Promised Land series. Have you seen that? It's basically, it's shot like The Office, you know, that style.
5: Yeah.
4: Except it's like following Moses. And it's...
5: Is it funny?
4: It's pretty funny, man.
5: Oh, it's okay. Comedy.
4: It's really funny. And historically accurate.
5: See? We're tying the two things we love, the Bible and comedy.
4: All right. 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
1: Hey, I'm going to ask you to picture something for us for a second. You're late somewhere, so you jump in the car and you start speeding to get there before you're any later than you already are. And you're on your way and you kill someone. I mean, pretty heavy, right?
2: Well, that is the reality of speeding. Lives are changed in an instant. Being late isn't an excuse to speed. Remember, speeding catches up with you. And this message is brought to you by NHTSA.

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1: Alexa says, why don't anteaters ever get sick? Because they're full of little antibodies. I can't do this anymore.
2: Robert says, what's orange and sounds like a carrot? A parrot.
1: Jasmine says, what do you call advice from a cow? Beef tips.
3: All right. Yes.
2: Okay. And Kevin says, which United States state has the smallest soft drinks? Minnesota.
1: The voice and everything. All right, get a good tweet. 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
7: From the Way 31 Storm Tracker Weather Center, I'm meteorologist Amy Pugh. Starting off this morning, a lot like yesterday's, mild and muggy, with out-the-door temperatures in the upper 70s. Seeing some patchy fog out and about, so make sure you guys are driving carefully heading to work using your low beams. High temperatures today will reach the low 90s, and by the late afternoon hours, our rain and thunderstorm chances will start to increase once again. Again, from the Way 31 Storm Tracker Weather Center, I'm meteorologist Lainey Pugh.
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1: Good morning. This is Ronnie Powell, the Motor Grader Man. Want to show y'all a little love. I listen to y'all every morning.
2: Oh, thank you, Ronnie. Appreciate that.
1: Make my morning go by.
2: Thank you, man.
1: Oh, yeah. You're welcome, man. Y'all make my day, man. Sure do. Be out here on this old long dirt road by myself. And when I'm listening to y'all, I feel like I ain't lonely. You know what I mean?
2: Dude, we're always hanging. That's the thing. We're company, man. We're here with you whenever you're in the car and in the shop and whatever. It's just cool. We get to hang out.
1: That's right. Y'all keep on keeping on, man. Doing good.
2: Thank you, Ronnie. Appreciate it. Drive safe, bro.
1: Yeah, man. Later.
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1: Bad news for gamers.
3: Sony has announced that they are going to be getting rid of physical disc copies of games beginning in 2028. So you have basically a year and a half to enjoy that. And then I guess when the next PlayStation comes out, they're going to be digital only.
1: I only do digital stuff now anyway.
3: Okay, so you're right. And Sony has said that. They're like, look, why are we making this hardware for a small percentage? Because if you look at everything sold in the previous fiscal year, 4/5 of all game purchases for PlayStation 4 and 5 were digital, which means only 1/5 of the people, me and a couple other people, are going out still buying the hard copies.
1: What is that, like 10%?
3: Yeah. It's 20%. Anyway. The point is...
1: A little grenade I just threw in.
3: The point is... it's kind of a sad day because I'm one of those guys. I love having the physical game because I can loan it out to my friends. I can sell it. Yeah. I've done that kind of stuff where I've
1: can't go to GameStop and sell it.
3: If you can find a GameStop.
1: Oh, well.
3: Where's GameStop going to be in 2028? Who knows? So I'm kind of bummed about this. And if there's anybody who is a big gamer in your life and they're, you know, like me and begrudgingly... Trying to
1: I'm
3: not give
1: sure
3: up.
1: Yes. 10%.
3: Yeah.
1: 4/5. Is that 10%?
3: It's 20%.
1: Are you sure?
3: Isn't it?
1: It's 4/5.
3: Two right, goes so, into 10 five times.
1: So you're saying fifth. So you're taking the pie and you're cutting it into 5 pieces.
3: Yes.
1: And so if you take, so you said 4/5, that is 4 pieces of the pie.
3: That's 80% of leaving the pie. Leaving you 20% of the pie.
1: Leaving 20%. All right, well, there you go. Thank you, Bubba.
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1: Hey, Bubba, what's up? Good morning.
2: I would like to maybe request that we have the day after we return from vacation off. Every vacation moving forward.
1: Yeah.
2: I hate waking up the second day back. The first day back, you're excited because you're like,
1: why is that?
2: I don't know.
1: Seems like everyone's that way.
2: Every single one of us is that way. And it's the same thing with like any kind of jet lag kind of feeling or anything like that. The first day, you're good. You can always get through it. It's the second day.
1: It's also like after the Super Bowl.
2: Yeah.
1: Any kind of like major holiday that falls on a Sunday, mm-hmm. then Monday next, it's
2: you're
1: okay.
2: Good on Monday. You're
1: it's
2: good on Monday.
1: Second day.
2: It's always the Tuesday after. So yeah, I just think that maybe we should do like a half day or something. I mean, there has to be some kind of solution for this because it's all human beings.
1: Kind of a ramping down day.
2: Yeah. So it's like it's recovery from the because everybody always says, "Oh, I need a vacation for my vacation." Yeah. But you kind of do. And after you get back into it, you have your first day. You're very busy because you're trying to play catch up.
1: Mm-hmm.
2: And then I wonder if that's part of what factors into the whole thing.
1: Right.
2: I don't know. If someone has a suggestion, you can reach out to me personally on socials at Bubba Radio. You can also call, you can text, you can do whatever. But it's a weird thing. Like, I think we're all that way. It's a part of our human makeup that day two after vacations or any holidays. It's tough. So anyway, for all of you who did take last week off as well, we're feeling you. Just got to trudge through it. We'll make it. We'll make it.
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1: Hi. It was a very pleasant voice that I really wanted to talk to.
0: Are they still on the phone?
1: Yeah, they're still on the phone. I think.
0: Hi. Well, I see the phone line is lit.
1: Yeah, it's still like lit up, so the line is still active.
0: If you can hear us, tap on your phone once or twice.
1: Hmm. Do you need help? Oh, and now they're gone. Well, I hope they call back. That was the person I really wanted to talk to. I mean, that was one of the best highs I've heard all day.
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1: Good Tuesday morning. I'm Jeff Rowland at the Shoals Insider News Desk. Here's what's trending this hour in Shoals area news. Agents with the Crawford County Drug Task Force have arrested 38-year-old Erica Shantae Ramson of 9th Street in Tuscumbia. Agents say she was in possession of over 28 grams of cocaine and marijuana. Drug agents said they received multiple complaints from citizens and neighbors about drug activity at the home on East 9th Street. Agents conducted a search warrant on the home and the arrest was made. Ramson is being held in the Crawford County Jail. A Florence, Alabama man is facing multiple criminal charges in the state of Utah after authorities say he staged a false emergency. It prompted a lockdown in a correctional facility and an extremely large law enforcement response. According to court documents, 42-year-old Kevin Firmstone of Florence was arrested Wednesday night following an incident at the Purgatory Correctional Facility in Washington County, Utah. Authorities say Firmstone entered the jail's front office and falsely reported that armed suspects were pursuing him. He then barricaded himself inside the office, prompting jail officials to immediately place the facility on lockdown. Investigators finally determined there were no armed suspects and that the reported emergency was unfounded. Firmstone was detained at gunpoint as he attempted to leave the facility and allegedly claimed he was an undercover officer. Firmstone stands charged with felony emergency reporting, reckless driving, leaving the scene of an accident, operating a vehicle without insurance, and disorderly conduct. You're up to date. That's what's trending this hour in Shoals Area News. I'm Jeff Rowland at the Shoals Insider News Desk, your news authority.
2: From Yellowhammer News, good morning. I'm Scott Chambers. Total spending on Alabama's 2026 primary election cycle has topped $40 million. This according to a new analysis by the Alabama Reflector. The record-shattering figure reflects heated statewide races and a wave of outside political money pouring into the Yellowhammer state ahead of the general election. Mark your calendars. The state's 21st annual back-to-school sales tax holiday will run Friday, July 17th through Sunday, July 19th. Shoppers skip the 4% state sales tax on qualifying clothing under $156, computers up to $1,173, books under $47, and school supplies under $78. The Alabama Law Enforcement Agency is asking for your vote. Yellowhammer's Elizabeth Kramer reports.
3: 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For Yellowhammer News, I'm Elizabeth Kramer.
2: Typical July weather across the Yellowhammer state today. Expect partly cloudy skies with scattered afternoon and evening showers and thunderstorms, with the best chances in northwest Alabama and along the Gulf Coast. Highs today will be near 90 in North Alabama and the mid-90s in South Alabama, with heat index values over 100. I'm Scott Chambers. 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
4: From the Way 31 Storm Tracker Weather Center, I'm meteorologist Amy Pugh. Starting off this morning, a lot like yesterday's, mild and muggy with out-the-door temperatures in the upper 70s. Seeing some patchy fog out and about, so make sure you guys are driving carefully heading to work using your low beams. High temperatures today will reach the low 90s, and by the late afternoon hours, our rain and thunderstorm chances will start to increase once again. Again, from the Way 31 Storm Tracker Weather Center, I'm meteorologist Lainey Pugh.
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1: Hey, what's up? Good morning.
3: Hey, good morning. This is Barb, and I just wanted to call and tell you guys thank you so much for all you do. Your show is phenomenal. Phenomenal.
2: Phenomenal.
3: And
1: phenomenal.
3: We love you guys so much. We listen to you every single day, and that you're on the air, and we love it. Absolutely love it.
4: Barb, you're amazing.
3: Makes my day wonderful for the rest of the day.
1: You're a sweetheart.
3: And I just wanted to let you know that we appreciate you guys and keep up the great work that you do.
2: Barb, awesome. Barb, I'm going to interrupt here. Thank you, first of all, for appreciating us. It is wonderful to feel appreciated. However, we want to flip this around on you. Thank you for being so amazing. You are the caller that we have been waiting for all day today. We're like, man, I wish Barb would call.
1: It was God divine.
2: Yeah, it happened.
3: We really truly do love you guys.
2: Phenomenal. Dun, dun,
1: dun, dun. Phenomenal.
2: Dun, dun, dun, dun, dun.
1: You're the best. Have a great one. Thank you, girl.
3: You have a great day.
1: See
3: you.
1: Bye.
5: What do I do with
1: him?
3: Bye bye.
1: Look at the guy in the back. What do I do here?
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1: A lot of celebrity divorces lately. Of course, Jelly and Bunny and John Party and his wife got divorced or renounced.
2: Well, they're in the middle of it, yeah.
1: The one that got me the shock the most was The Undertaker, Carson.
3: Really?
4: What?
1: Yeah, did you not know that?
3: No, I didn't.
1: Oh, so come to find out. So he's got two, I don't know his real name, but he has two kids, and his youngest daughter, they took a DNA test, and it's not even his.
3: No.
2: I thought you were going to say he had, like, extra families and stuff. But no. Instead, it's the other way around.
1: Yeah, it's the other way around.
3: Oh,
2: wow.
3: No.
1: But the thing is, I was looking at the girl, and I was like, man, she kind of does look like her mom, though. I don't know. It was, but they took it. Yeah.
2: Obviously.
1: Took a DNA test.
3: Okay. Turns out. Yeah.
1: Are you not surprised I even knew that?
3: I don't know if I'm surprised about Lizzo or The Undertaker. Did you get replaced?
2: Lizzo's getting a divorce,
1: no,
2: too.
1: No, Bubba, I out-hipped you.
3: He was
1: singing
3: Lizzo.
1: I just took a DNA test, found out.
2: Oh, divorce, yeah. You've like totally out-hipped me.
1: The Undertaker is...
2: He's undertook?
1: He's going to be on the market along with John Party. Crazy.
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5: From the Way 31 Storm Tracker Weather Center, I'm meteorologist Amy Pugh. Starting off this morning, a lot like yesterday's, mild and muggy with out-the-door temperatures in the upper 70s. Seeing some patchy fog out and about, so make sure you guys are driving carefully heading to work using your low beams. High temperatures today will reach the low 90s, and by the late afternoon hours, our rain and thunderstorm chances will start to increase once again. Again, from the Way 31 Storm Tracker Weather Center, I'm meteorologist Lainey Pugh.
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2: Bubba, what's happening in 10 days?
3: In 10 days, Luke Bryan turns 50. Isn't that crazy?
2: Okay.
3: I think he seems
2: 50.
3: Really?
4: Well, he's been here for a hot minute.
3: For some reason in my brain, Luke is like perpetually 32, 33 years old.
2: Well, I mean, they try, but...
3: I mean, that's the way he carries himself, like a much younger man.
2: Yeah, he's very spry. But yeah, 50 is... I guess.
4: The problem is, you say 50, and we all have these images in our head of what a 50-year-old is, and then what it actually looks like now is so much younger.
3: Yeah.
4: You hear 50, and it sounds so, so old, and then you're like, wait, no, it's not at all.
3: Yeah. Anyway, I just saw that
2: So why do you know his birthday?
3: Because I saw this whole big thing about...
4: Blake Shelton's not invited to the party, and
3: all kinds of stuff, and they're just joking back and forth amongst each other. I'm going, wow, it's like he's about to turn 50. That's why.
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woman gonna change the way I think. I think I'll just stay here and pray. 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
3: Tractor Supply for life out here.
2: All right, so what do you guys think about me putting a camera hidden in my dad's house just to every once in a while check in on him?
4: I support this.
3: I actually know somebody who does that. Their mom is elderly, and they have cameras in the house to check.
2: He's a fall hazard. There, I said it. That way I get the Well, he's a fall hazard. Whatever you want.
3: That's exactly what she does, is she watches or checks to see if her mom got
2: I wouldn't tell him. That's the difference.
5: That's the problem.
2: No, there's a part of the... Well, here's a couple of things. Number one, I do want to keep a track of him, but I want to hide it. So we have some cameras around here I love. They're super cheap, and they are hideable, but you can talk through them. Mm-hmm. And so I would love just to every once in a while just to say his name, whisper his name, and just watch. That would be... Because I'm getting rid of Netflix, so Larry. That would be part of my entertainment.
4: Yeah, you can't whisper it, though. Larry. You would have to yell it. Your dad's never going to hear it if you whisper.
2: Like a loud whisper.
6: Larry! Hey! From the other side! Hello, Larry! It's your pal!
7: Fall toward the light!
2: But then I can also just kind of, see what he's doing.
4: Yeah.
2: And then I could also call. There's all kinds of ways that this entertains me, seeing what he's doing, and then just call him, and I'll say that I'm doing the exact same thing he's doing, and he'll be like, well, what are the chances? I'm eating pot pie too. I'm wearing underwear and a white shirt too.
3: That's his uniform, though.
2: Oh gosh, don't even get me started.
4: It's a trail cam, but your dad's house.
2: Do I want to see all this stuff?
3: For so many reasons, you need these cameras.
2: I may do it and then come in one day and be like, well, I have made a mistake. I have seen things I wish I hadn't.
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9: For many, many years, men have understood the importance of blood. Hippocrates, an early Greek physician, said that all diseases resulted from an imbalance of bodily fluids, blood being one. That theory led to bloodletting, that is, cutting the body so that the disease will flow from the body with the blood. In 1628, William Harvey first described how blood circulates through the body, which led to the discovery of how blood clots and kills germs. We know today, more than then, how truly important is the blood. It is a small surprise, then, that God used the blood from Genesis to Revelation to symbolize life. And it was Jesus who let his blood for our salvation.
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4: I don't know what this is. I couldn't understand. Hey, what's up, man? I couldn't understand you. What?
6: Yeah, how about this? Can you hear me?
4: Yeah.
5: Yeah.
6: Yeah, so Bob Hansen and I were actually website designers here in Nashville.
4: Who's Bob Hansen?
6: I'm trying to see if it'd be.
4: Is this the guy from? The guy from?
5: He comes in with the six-pack of beer and says,
4: you want a cookie?
5: Why are you talking to this kid on the internet?
4: Yeah, right. So, who are you here? Why are you here?
5: Oh, he hung up.
4: It's like not the first time you've heard that joke, man. I mean, geez.
5: Stop using the Hansen as your fake last name.
4: Hey, why did he, didn't he get in some kind of, it was a weird thing.
5: No, I want to say
4: it was
5: Hansen,
4: like merch.
5: It was a merch thing?
4: Yeah, I think it was, he was selling merch. We're talking about the guy from To Catch a Predator.
5: Dateline and all that
4: stuff,
5: right?
4: To Catch a Predator. And I think he was like either selling T-shirts, like for God's sakes, why would you have one of his T-shirts? Whatever. And he was like, it wasn't on the up and up or something like that. Yeah. It was a weird thing that got him busted.
5: It was a missed, like a bounced check.
4: Oh, you found it?
5: Yeah, I found it. He issued about $13,000 in bad checks.
4: Oh, had nothing to do with merch.
5: To a promotional products business, so it was a merch thing.
4: Yes, okay.
5: He later resolved it, paying full restitution, blah, blah, blah, blah. He also had the tragedy in 2006 where he was communicating with someone online, you know, some guy that they were trying to bust in a sting operation.
4: Oh.
5: And when the guy figured out what was going on, he took his life.
4: Oh,
5: and
4: that's
5: so there was
4: right.
5: a scandal about that.
4: Yeah, they're like, hey, we can't do this. And they – I think it's back. I think to catch it's in its own
5: – Dude, they should be able to catch any predator
4: right.
5: any way, anyhow.
4: Whatever. Yeah, that's on
5: Somebody
4: them.
5: Somebody preying on children, good luck.
4: Anyway, well, maybe we should get one of those shirts. I don't know. We'll check it out.
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3: 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It is the same coupons. 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You'll probably have another shot in about 5 to 6 weeks. 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
2: I didn't realize it was the same stuff over and over and over.
3: Yeah,
2: and over.
3: When you get into that world and realize, oh, I really like Progresso soup. Well, this may not be the week for Progresso, but next week probably will. This week it might be Campbell's.
1: How much, what's the percentage you think that you save when you go?
3: Oh, well, I mean, I can pull up my spreadsheet for you.
2: I saw somebody who had a haul the other day. It was like $100 worth of stuff, and they paid zero for it.
3: Wow. Yeah, that's gotten pretty hard to do now that everything's digital coupons, but good for them. I have saved 26.15% on groceries so far this year.
1: Wow, good for you, man.
3: Thank you.
1: And just doing the digital coupons.
3: Digital coupons. Yeah, I don't do anything special. I don't have any other additional apps. I just am matching up sales with deals and coupons. And
1: you're not buying things you don't need.
3: That's it, too. Just because you see a deal on something, like, yeah. Oh, my gosh, that shampoo is so cheap. Yeah, but is that the shampoo that you use?
1: Right.
3: Then
1: right.
3: Don't buy it. Then you know what? Then it's $0.
2: And it'll also be on sale in about 5 weeks.
3: In about 5 to 6 weeks.
4: That was coupons.
3: I keep forgetting.
1: Yeah, you have an ending. You have a closure. It's called a donut.
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1: Good Tuesday morning. I'm Jeff Rowland at the Shoals Insider News Desk. Here's what's trending this hour in Shoals area news. Agents with the Colvard County Drug Task Force have arrested 38-year-old Erica Shantae Ramson of 9th Street in Tuscumbia. Agents say she was in possession of over 28 grams of cocaine and marijuana. Drug agents said they received multiple complaints from citizens and neighbors about drug activity at the home on East 9th Street. Agents conducted a search warrant on the home and the arrest was made. Ramson is being held in the Colvard County Jail. A Florence, Alabama man is facing multiple criminal charges in the state of Utah after authorities say he staged a false emergency. It prompted a lockdown in a correctional facility and an extremely large law enforcement response. According to court documents, 42-year-old Kevin Firmstone of Florence was arrested Wednesday night following an incident at the Purgatory Correctional Facility in Washington County, Utah. Authorities say Firmstone entered the jail's front office and falsely reported that armed suspects were pursuing him. He then barricaded himself inside the office, prompting jail officials to immediately place the facility on lockdown. Investigators finally determined there were no armed suspects and that the reported emergency was unfounded. Firmstone was detained at gunpoint as he attempted to leave the facility and allegedly claimed he was an undercover officer. Firmstone stands charged with felony emergency reporting, reckless driving, leaving the scene of an accident, operating a vehicle without insurance, and disorderly conduct. You're up to date. That's what's trending this hour in Shoals Area News. I'm Jeff Rowland at the Shoals Insider News Desk, your news authority.
2: From Yellowhammer News, I'm Scott Chambers. A Barber County man is behind bars again. Same prison, same alleged scheme. The Alabama Department of Corrections says K-9 officers tracked Cameron Rashawn Byrd nearly 3 miles before catching him outside Ventris Correctional Facility. Investigators recovered 4 cell phones, chargers, and roughly 346 grams of marijuana. It's Byrd's second contraband arrest there since December. Gas prices remain high but steady across the country. AAA says the national average for regular gas today is $3.79 a gallon. Here in Alabama, drivers are paying an average of $3.44 a gallon. The cheapest place to fill up is Cherokee County at $3.27 per gallon. The UNA Lions have a new look. Yellowhammer's Elizabeth Kramer reports.
3: The University of North Alabama announces a new brand and campaign. The brand announcement is accompanied by a new short film, Grow Your World, highlighting the university's new slogan. UNA will still feature the Lions as their mascot, but the new logo mark will now feature its iconic fountain. The new launch is ahead of the university's bicentennial coming up with a celebration of nearly 200 years. For Yellowhammer News, I'm Elizabeth Kramer.
2: President Donald Trump announced Monday that Walmart is slashing prices on a list of summer staples at his administration's request. Discounts hit ground beef, sweet corn, cherries, ice cream, chips, and 24 packs of sodas. Despite the president's claim, Walmart's own news release never mentions Trump or his administration. I'm Scott Chambers. 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
4: From the Way 31 Storm Tracker Weather Center, I'm meteorologist Amy Pugh. Starting off this morning, a lot like yesterday's, mild and muggy, with out-the-door temperatures in the upper 70s. Seeing some patchy fog out and about, so make sure you guys are driving carefully heading to work using your low beams. High temperatures today will reach the low 90s, and by the late afternoon hours, our rain and thunderstorm chances will start to increase once again. Again, from the Way 31 Storm Tracker Weather Center, I'm meteorologist Lainey Pugh.
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0: I can't do this anymore.
1: Robert says, what's orange and sounds like a carrot? A parrot.
0: Jasmine says, what do you call advice from a cow? Beef tips.
1: All right. And Kevin says, which United States state has the smallest soft drinks? Minnesota.
0: The voice and everything. All right, get a good tweet. We'll see it if you tag us at, wait for it, Big D and Bubba.
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1: Hey there. Good morning. What's up?
3: Hey, good morning.
1: Hey, man.
3: Hey, yeah, first of all, like I was saying, tell another guy, love you guys' show, man. Love listening to you. Y'all are the only radio station that I have on every vehicle. Oh, and wow. Even my side-by-side, I turn y'all guys on that. But anyway, I knew one of you guys, I heard a while back that one of you guys loved cooking.
1: Yeah,
3: y'all cook a lot, or they cook a lot. But anyway, y'all were talking about the pots and pans, the really good ones.
1: What I bought? Yeah, we got rid of it because, the nonstick stuff was flaking off and we were eating it and it's not good for you and all that kind of stuff. They're called.
3: So what is the name of those pots and pans?
1: They're called Hinkle, H-E-N-C-K-E-L. Hinkle. It's like how Hinkle would be spelled if I spelled it. Hinkle.
3: H-E-N-C-K-E-L.
1: H-E-N-C-K-E-L, Hinkle.
2: And it's ceramic?
1: Yeah, they're ceramic, and they are toxic-free, ceramic coating. I think you can also get stainless steel, but I got the ceramic ones. Love them. It's great, man. You can just put eggs in them, and you don't have to worry about it. Yeah, it's good stuff. You're going to like it.
2: And nothing sticks to them still?
3: Yeah, my wife, her birthday's coming up, and so she likes it.
1: What are you doing?
2: Wait, we're going to save you, sir.
1: What? No.
2: You don't buy your wife pots and pans, no matter how expensive they may be.
1: No.
2: Not for her birthday.
1: No, get her lingerie. Y'all ever do that? Don't ever do that. Yeah. Don't ever.
3: Don't do randomly, that. Like I will go and buy roses or whatever, just to.
2: Yeah, she may say how much she wants a certain vacuum. Oh, I wish I had this vacuum. You don't get it to her for Christmas. You don't get it for her Mother's Day.
1: You get it like you would the flowers. Get it in a random day.
2: You, here you go.
1: Yes. Yeah. Thinking of you, and can you lift a finger around here?
2: Yeah.
1: Please. No, don't do it. They're called Hinkles. So you're going to love them.
3: Okay, thank you, guys.
1: All right, brother. Be good.
2: Uh-huh. Good luck.
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6: From the Way 31 Storm Tracker Weather Center, I'm meteorologist Amy Pugh. Starting off this morning, a lot like yesterday's, mild and muggy, with out-the-door temperatures in the upper 70s. Seeing some patchy fog out and about, so make sure you guys are driving carefully heading to work using your low beams. High temperatures today will reach the low 90s, and by the late afternoon hours, our rain and thunderstorm chances will start to increase once again. Again, from the Way 31 Storm Tracker Weather Center, I'm meteorologist Lainey Pugh.
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2: Air traffic controllers and pilots were all in complete awe. You know, we need a good story like this, a good feel-good story. 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
3: Just need everybody out here to acknowledge this rainbow, because this moment will never happen again in Newark.
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7: It's so bright, it's reflecting on the ground.
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7: The lightning in the background is the cherry on top.
3: It's Newark. 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
5: Is that for Taylor Swift's wedding?
3: Is that tonight?
5: Yeah.
3: I don't know. 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
4: You can't see it from Manhattan anyway. 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
8: Ground JetBlue 143.
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8: Hey, guys. 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
3: Well, are you off the gate? 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
8: Yeah, we just got into the airplane, but we obviously delayed. Just trying to see what's your estimate on sequencing here.
3: Oh, you're
2: Come on, Harrison. So anyway, you know, we need a little rainbow story occasionally.
5: It's a good-looking rainbow.
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1: You know what I don't like? I don't like that I can take pictures of things on my phone anytime, anywhere, because I took a picture of this.
2: Yeah.
1: It is a wet floor sign, but it is it looks like a banana.
2: Banana peel, yeah.
1: Yeah, so it's like wet floor, slippery floor, blah, blah, blah, blah. Yeah, well, the problem is you take a picture of that, then you put it into your Amazon or your Walmart app, and it tells you where to buy them. That's a problem.
2: Oh, because you buy things?
1: $38.
2: Why would you? When would you ever need that?
1: I don't know.
2: It's kind of creative. I like it.
1: We need it here at the studio.
2: No, we don't.
1: I'm thinking.
2: No, we don't.
1: Yeah,
2: we do not.
1: No,
2: do
1: we
2: not.
1: Do.

0: because, I mean, many times we have a wet floor and we don't have many wet times. Floor signs.
1: We never have a wet floor.
0: I sometimes spill some, I have spilled coffee before.
2: Yeah.
0: And you can't see it on our floors because of the way they are.
2: So what do you, I don't even know what you're talking about. So you take a picture and you put it in what?
0: You take a picture of anything and then you go to your Amazon app and on the top, the little search bar, there's a camera.
1: Like Amazon where I buy things?
0: Yes, and Walmart. Both apps do it. There's a little camera icon there. You tap on that.
1: Never knew.
0: And then you can take a picture of something you see, and you're like, how do I buy this?
1: Oh, yeah, that is not good.
0: Yeah, that's what I'm saying. That is a major complaint. Oh, because
1: that is dangerous.
0: I never had a problem until I found out I could do this. And then you want to talk about...
1: I just put a 1985 Corvette in. you know you can buy those on Amazon?
0: What?
1: No, I'm kidding.
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1: I'm excited for our next guest. This is Dan Hudson. He's a comedian, former... You still doing radio in England, or are you done?
3: I'm done.
1: Yeah, a lot of people do that. They're like, you and Carson know each other from back in the day working rock radio, apparently.
3: Yes.
1: And she was like, hey, my bud Dan's going to be in town. Why are you? So are you touring the country?
3: Sort of. I just got a visa for the US, which is why I'm sort of done with the UK. And I had a wedding in Atlanta 2 weeks ago. I just thought, oh, I'm just going to stay knocking around and just go from place to place.
2: Right. You're traveling by bus, correct?
3: Yeah.
1: By bus?
3: By Greyhound, yeah.
4: No, did nobody tell you?
1: Dan?
3: Tell me what?
1: Well, that's Dan.
2: In America, we cars.
3: You know what? I haven't driven a car in about 10 years.
5: And it was on the wrong side of the road.
3: And it was on the... Yeah. That would definitely throw me 100%.
1: So you took a bus here?
3: Yeah, from Atlanta. Yeah. It wasn't too bad.
1: Have you been on some that are sketchy?
3: Not really. I don't know. Maybe I'm just used to it.
5: Do they have Wi-Fi?
3: Sort of, like intermittent.
5: Okay.
3: You couldn't be like, you know, I need to do something.
1: Are people using the bathroom on the bus, or do you like stop?
3: People do. Yeah, I that is something that I wouldn't do.
1: So, it's on the bus.
3: Yeah.
5: Because you're talking to a whole room full of people who've never gotten on a Greyhound.
1: No, we're American. We've never done it.
3: Well, I've been on like three in like 3 days, and that, I mean, it depends where you're going as to how bad it is. You know what I mean? Like, I went to Birmingham, Alabama, and it was fine because there was nobody on it, right? So it was, you know.
1: Yeah.
3: It's quite pleasant. You got a lot of space.
5: That was actually the next question: is how many people are on the bus?
3: I think it depends where you're going. So on the way here, it was rammed. And on the way to Atlanta, it was rammed. But on the way to Birmingham, Alabama, it was empty. So, yeah, make of that what you want.
5: Do people think you're here for soccer?
3: Yes, they do, yeah. Okay. Yeah. Which is like a nice little add-on.
5: Had you been to America before?
3: Yes. Like my girlfriend has lived here for like 10 years.
5: Okay.
3: So I've been coming back and forth for.
5: Okay.
4: We met because they came over to do a road trip.
3: Yeah.
4: And he DM'd me because he was looking for other rock people. And I was like, yeah come visit. Let's go. That's how we met.
5: Was this your first 4th of July in America?
3: No.
5: Okay. Because I've been on YouTube just blown away by all the different, you know, Brits reacting to, is this really how the 4th of July is? We're like, yes, every year. What?
3: Yeah, it looked crazy here. I wasn't here. I was in Atlanta, but it looked crazy here, right?
5: It was awesome.
1: Everywhere. All right. Yeah. Comedian Dan Hudson, friends with Carson in the studio. We're going to see how well you know country music. I know you're a rock guy. Well, we're going to try you. See how you do. All right. All right. We'll do that next.
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1: Comedian Dan Hudson is with us, friends with Carson. He's a former rock radio guy. He's from England. Says funny words. it's all jammed. What do you say? What
3: is rammed.
1: Rammed. It was rammed. It was full. He said rammed. That's pretty great. All right, so we'll see how well you do with country music. You don't probably know the song, but have you even heard of it?
4: I mean, I don't think so. Maybe when the vocal kicks in, but
1: if you don't know now, you're not gonna.
5: People are crazy.
4: I don't know.
1: Okay.
6: I thought country was supposed to be like really big in England.
4: I think it's a bit of a myth.
1: We have people who call us from London who listen to the show, and they love it.
5: Living like me, nothing. Taking chances.
4: I

0: Did Carson say I was going to be good at this?
1: No.
0: Oh, wow.
2: Well, okay. So what are you good at? Is there anything?
0: Maybe nothing, actually.
2: So you try to get an airport named after Ozzy, is that right?
0: Yeah, I mean, that's something that I guess I'm good at.
3: Well, did it happen?
0: It hasn't happened yet, but...
3: Well, then you're not good at it yet.
0: Well, I guess not, but we're getting there. We're getting, really,
3: so,
0: or not.
3: So you got the family all behind the idea.
0: Yes, Sharon Cuddy.
3: Renaming the airport in Birmingham, England?
0: Yes, yeah. So it's currently called Birmingham Airport.
3: That's boring.
0: And, which is extremely boring. And yeah. When Ozzy died about a year ago, I started this campaign to rename it. And yeah, 80,000 people are behind it now. Sharon's behind it, Jack's behind it, Kelly's behind it. And we're getting there slowly, but it's like an uphill battle because they obviously don't want to do it.
3: Could you imagine everybody doing check-ins from there? From the Ozzy Osbourne International Airport?
1: People would go
3: and they would also
1: just
3: say,
1: to get airport merch.
3: Mama, I'm coming home.
0: Exactly.
3: They would all be tweeting that.
2: Dan, you and Bubba have a lot in common. He's trying to get this airport named after Trump. So,
0: oh, really? It's very and how is that going?
3: It's split right down the middle.
0: Right.
2: Hey, how do people find you? You're fun. How do people find you on Instagram?
0: I'm DanHudson123 on Instagram. And if you want to rename Birmingham Airport UK, then change.org and search Ozzy Airport on that.
2: And what is it again? DanHudson123?
0: DanHudson123, yeah.
3: On Instagram. And congratulations on your world record. I think that's amazing. He actually has a Guinness World Record. We are standing next to greatness right now.
0: Yeah.
2: What'd you do?
0: I have the Guinness World Record for the fastest marathon dressed as a microphone. Yeah.
2: You're the best, man. I'm so glad you came in. We're going to send you with a
3: parting gift.
2: A parting gift of country music songs that you can listen to. While you're on that Greyhound, you're screaming out, I'm a redneck woman.
3: Love, Reba.
2: That's right. That's right. Thank you, Dan. Dan Hudson, everyone.
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2: Good Tuesday morning. I'm Jeff Rowland at the Shoals Insider News Desk. Here's what's trending this hour in Shoals area news. Agents with the Colbert County Drug Task Force have arrested 38-year-old Erica Shantae Ramson of 9th Street in Tuscumbia. Agents say she was in possession of over 28 grams of cocaine and marijuana. Drug agents said they received multiple complaints from citizens and neighbors about drug activity at the home on East 9th Street. Agents conducted a search warrant on the home and the arrest was made. Ramson is being held in the Colbert County Jail. A Florence, Alabama man is facing multiple criminal charges in the state of Utah after authorities say he staged a false emergency. It prompted a lockdown in a correctional facility and an extremely large law enforcement response. According to court documents, 42-year-old Kevin Firmstone of Florence was arrested Wednesday night following an incident at the Purgatory Correctional Facility in Washington County, Utah. Authorities say Firmstone entered the jail's front office and falsely reported that armed suspects were pursuing him. He then barricaded himself inside the office, prompting jail officials to immediately place the facility on lockdown. Investigators finally determined there were no armed suspects and that the reported emergency was unfounded. Firmstone was detained at gunpoint as he attempted to leave the facility and allegedly claimed he was an undercover officer. Firmstone stands charged with felony emergency reporting, reckless driving, leaving the scene of an accident, operating a vehicle without insurance, and disorderly conduct. You're up to date. That's what's trending this hour in Shoals Area News. I'm Jeff Rowland at the Shoals Insider News Desk, your news authority.
3: From Yellowhammer News, good morning. I'm Scott Chambers. Alabama parents can now open a Trump account for their child. The new federal investment program launched 4th of July weekend. 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The city of Springville has slammed the brakes on new data centers. The city council has enacted a one-year moratorium on any new data center proposal. Leaders say the pause gives the Planning and Zoning Commission time to write clear guidelines. Officials stress no project is actually in the pipeline right now. The Alabama Law Enforcement Agency is asking for your vote. Yellowhammer's Elizabeth Kramer reports.
4: The state has submitted its entry to the 13th annual America's Best Looking Cruiser Contest. This year's submission shows Elias Chevrolet Camaro and Chevrolet Tahoe sitting beneath the lights of the National Peanut Festival in Dothan. The national contest will feature winners in a colorful calendar, which is sold to raise money for educational scholarships. You can cast your vote at statetroopers.org. For Yellowhammer News, I'm Elizabeth Kramer.
3: The University of North Alabama in Florence is getting a fresh new look. UNA has officially unveiled new institutional branding, including a redesigned logo and updated visual identity. School leaders say the rollout reflects the university's growth and modern direction as enrollment continues climbing across North Alabama. I'm Scott Chambers. 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
5: From the Way 31 Storm Tracker Weather Center, I'm meteorologist Amy Pugh. Starting off this morning, a lot like yesterday's, mild and muggy with out-the-door temperatures in the upper 70s. Seeing some patchy fog out and about, so make sure you guys are driving carefully heading to work using your low beams. High temperatures today will reach the low 90s, and by the late afternoon hours, our rain and thunderstorm chances will start to increase once again. Again, from the Way 31 Storm Tracker Weather Center, I'm meteorologist Lainey Pugh.
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1: Hey, I'm going to ask you to picture something for us for a second. You're late somewhere, so you jump in the car and you start speeding to get there before you're any later than you already are. And you're on your way, and you kill someone. I mean, pretty heavy, right?
2: Well, that is the reality of speeding. Lives are changed in an instant. Being late isn't an excuse to speed. Remember, speeding catches up with you. And this message is brought to you by NHTSA.
1: What you got, Bubba?
2: I have astounding vending machine facts. The very first vending machine dispensed holy water in ancient Greece. Did you know that? See?
1: Wait.
2: Yes.
1: It had an actual machine back then?
2: I don't know how it was.
1: They just called it
2: a vending machine.
1: Okay.
2: Google it. Japan has more vending machines per capita than any other country.
1: Yeah.
2: They buy a lot of stuff through vending machines.
1: It's fascinating.
2: Vending machines are responsible for more annual deaths than sharks.
1: Falling on people?
2: Yeah, people like shake the vending machines and they tip it over and it falls and crushes them. Some vending machines can now recognize returning customers using facial recognition.
1: Oh, well, okay.
2: The largest vending machine in the world can be found in Las Vegas. It sells luxury cars. In the 1940s, vending machines were used to sell life insurance policies at airports. The world's smallest vending machine sells individual pieces of gum. And finally, vending machines in some countries sell fresh eggs and live lobsters.
1: Oh, wow.
2: Things you didn't know.
1: My bud, he bought one of those universal keys, and it's got weird-looking key lock thing.
2: Oh, yeah, yeah,
1: he used to open up all the time and get chips. Yeah, he's in prison now, actually. He is. He really is.
0: Country's greatest hits. 1-800-667-8686. Big D and Bubba will be right back on 100.1 WLAY FM.

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2: Tractor Supply for life out here.
1: But what was it you did with the ChatGPT?
2: All right. So I have a friend who had recently lost a cousin, a very close cousin, and her mom helped raise that cousin. And oddly enough, it's one of those families that they don't take a whole lot of pictures. Mm-hmm. And so she was telling me about how her mom was so sad that she didn't have a picture with the cousin.
1: Mm-hmm.
2: And I said, well, do you have a picture of the cousin? She was like, yeah. I said, well, send it to me. Text it to me. And then I said, why don't you do this? Send me a picture of you, your favorite picture of you, your favorite picture of your cousin, and your favorite picture of your mom. And I'll put them together using ChatGPT. She was like, oh, I've tried that before, and it comes out looking like a cartoon. I'm like, it's all in the prompt.
1: Mm-hmm.
2: And I said, send it to me again. Mm-hmm. So she sent those to me, and
1: it's all in the prompt. I'm glad you said that.
2: It's all in the prompt. Mm-hmm. It's all in the prompt, like Chubbs. So she did. I did the prompt. I just said, hey, you know, put these three people together in a warm embrace, a loving embrace in the backyard, where everybody's just happy to be together. And here, I'll show you the picture. I'm going to do that. Look at that.
1: Oh, it looks great.
2: It looks like, and I said,
1: cartoon thing.
2: Make it photorealistic. Yeah. And I think that's one of the things that a lot of people forget. They leave that off.
1: Mm-hmm.
2: And so I showed it to her. She started crying.
1: Oh, man, that's awesome.
2: So I went ahead and I got on my little app and I ordered the photos. And I said, hey, you have something coming to you in the mail.
1: You ordered some?
2: I ordered the prints. I ordered a 5x7 for her, a 5x7 for her mom. Nice. And I was like, you'll just need to go get some good frames for them.
1: Yeah, the thing is, and you can even make it to where they, like, move. You're seeing where they'll, like, hug.
2: I haven't done that.
1: Yeah,
2: I don't know if that's weird or not.
1: It is weird. I mean, that's kind of weird.
2: But, I mean, the point is now they have a picture of the three of them all together.
1: I understand it. I'm just saying it's weird that point where you can do almost anything.
2: We're rewriting history on a daily basis. And it's a tool. It is a tool. And just, you know, make sure if you're doing that kind of thing, you do the prompt where you say photorealistic. If you do that, then you'll probably have better results.
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3: From the Way 31 Storm Tracker Weather Center, I'm meteorologist Amy Pugh. Starting off this morning, a lot like yesterday's, mild and muggy, with out-the-door temperatures in the upper 70s. Seeing some patchy fog out and about, so make sure you guys are driving carefully heading to work using your low beams. High temperatures today will reach the low 90s, and by the late afternoon hours, our rain and thunderstorm chances will start to increase once again. Again, from the Way 31 Storm Tracker Weather Center, I'm meteorologist Lainey Pugh.
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1: So what celebrity is kind of known for being attractive but does nothing for you guys?
2: All of them.
1: I mean, there's some that...
3: The Sarsgaards.
2: Oh, you just stepped on Carson's toes.
4: The most beautiful man on the planet.
2: That whole family, like, she goes crazy for all of them.
1: I don't get it. I don't get, what's the one, the girl, she did jeans?
3: Sydney Sweeney.
1: I just don't get it.
4: Yeah.
1: I mean, I get it, but I don't get it. I just like, okay.
2: Oh, what's the girl who does the what's in your wallet girl or whatever?
4: Jennifer Garner.
2: Yeah, you guys don't like her. I love her.
4: She's pretty,
1: She looks good.
4: Yeah.
1: She's on my TV every hour.
4: Every 5 minutes.
1: Oh, when she does that thing when she goes through the farm or whatever she's doing.
4: Yeah.
1: What are you doing? And I don't even know what you're talking about. What's in my wallet? Why are you on my TV all the time? I don't know. I get that. Do you think of?
4: I know. I'm trying to think of like a guy who most people find attractive, and I don't because. Yeah, I'm pretty basic. I go with the flow, and I like what everybody else likes.
1: Who's the guy he's a Viking guy, and you're like, oh, my God.
4: Skarsgård.
1: Oh, that was the guy?
4: That was the guy.
1: Oh, yeah.
4: That's what he came out with.
1: Yeah, she was like, yeah, this guy. I looked him up, and I'm like, I thought I misspelled it. There's no way this is the same guy.
4: Oh, that's are you looking at the right one? Or are you looking at Alexander? Because he's got a lot of brothers.
3: They all kind of have, like, bug eyes to me.
1: Yeah, they're kind of. Right? Is that the guy who's it, right? He plays it?
3: Yeah.
4: No. Alexander Skarsgård is different than Bill Skarsgård. Is Bill?
3: Are they not related?
4: They are.
2: They're all like brothers.
4: Right, but you need to look at Alexander Skarsgård, blonde Viking.
2: They're the modern Baldwins.
1: The Baldwins?
2: Remember the Baldwins? They had all the brothers and they were all actors?
4: Do you remember the Barrymores of yore?
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1: I want to appeal to restaurants. Please stop with the tall burgers.
2: The what burger?
1: The tall burgers. Like, restaurants have gotten on this kick over the last 10 years. Burgers have gotten taller and taller and taller. Our mouths have not. Our bellies have gotten bigger.
2: Have you seen, I mean,

0: Have you, you're right. Have you seen that TikTok where the guy, he eats like this really tall burger's like mouth like is like it looks like it unhinges and he eats it? I know, it's crazy.
1: Is it AI? And,
0: no, it's a real thing. Well,
1: or does he have like a magic jaw?
0: It looks like he's got like a giant
1: like a
0: mouth.
1: Python.
0: Yes. And then it goes straight to the Men in Black theme with their camera.
1: Yeah. Yeah, dude. I'm telling you, it is like it's out of control. And they always give you a dumb knife. Like, so you can cut it in half.
0: Yeah, it's like a like a steak knife.
1: But the point is, they give you a steak knife to cut a tall burger in half. It still doesn't shorten it. I want to cut it horizontally,
0: now, are you a
1: are
0: you a smusher?
1: Yeah, you me have too. To. I'm a smusher, or depending on how stupid tall it is, sometimes I have to take the burger and put it in halves. And so I end up having it, and then it's not even a burger at that point. It's like a tortilla. It's like a bread tortilla with like some stuff on it.
0: Yeah.
1: I'm like, what's the point?
0: Yeah,
1: give me a burger.
2: It's so un-American that you're complaining about having a great burger.
0: Yeah, but I get what he's saying, though. It's
1: a great
0: tall
1: burger is
0: it's
1: one you can eat.
3: And experience. The problem is when you have to pull it apart, it takes away from the experience.
1: Yeah. And all the flavors, you know, they have all the different flavor layers in there. You're not going to get the full flavor layer if you have to pull it apart.
0: Well, I feel like we've done some good work today.
1: Yeah, I did. All right, so shorter burgers, please. Let's go back.
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2: Operator, won't you put me on through? I gotta send my love down to Baton Rouge.
3: Like he doesn't have enough money. And now he's gonna do a tour. Another tour, make more money. And possibly selling his library, his music.
4: I can't blame him.
5: $1 billion.
4: How much? $1 billion.
3: $1 billion.
4: That's the estimate. That's crazy. Yeah, I'm so excited. Garth kind of throwing it back to 1996. He's calling this the Blame It All on My Roots tour. And it's going to be a throwback, he says, where he's going to do like, he's bringing back some of the fixtures and the things he would do back in the day. So I'm wondering if he's going to fly out across the audience and all that kind of stuff.
3: I guess.
4: Like, dude, I would love that.
3: So he's going to throw water at people?
4: Well, he did that. I mean, so that is a Garth thing.
3: Yeah. Bring back the shirt.
4: Yeah.
3: The Garth flame shirt or what?
4: Oh, dude, that would be awesome.
3: I think they sell those at merch.
4: At his bar?
3: Noah.
4: Or just in general?
3: In general, yeah.
4: Yeah, that's smart. So, you know, we'll see what happens. They're going to go ahead and do this in arenas. A lot of people saying, you know, expecting this to be another stadium tour. Garth said, now we're going to do it in arenas. I'm thinking probably because a lot of people have struggled to sell out stadiums this year. It's a good deal where you go and you not.

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1: America lost last night to Belgium. Yeah, the country that we liberated in 1944. Yeah.
2: Thanks, Belgium.
1: Yeah, those guys.
2: Much appreciated. Thanks.
1: Seven weeks of college football. Can I now stop pretending that I care about soccer now?
2: You know, for the next four years, you may.
1: Okay.
2: Soccer is fun. It's really fun, and it has been a great ride on this stage to watch these Americans go up there and represent us in the way that, a lot of people didn't. My dad hates soccer, hates it. And I got him into watching it. And the problem is,
1: he's like me. I got into it late, and then we lost. Yeah. So I was hoping, like, oh, I'm going to finally get to know some of the players.
2: You weren't watching the first couple games?
1: No. American. Garrett gave me bad betting advice. I lost that.
2: Oh, what?
1: Yeah, I'm having to make it up. I'm betting live table tennis in Austria right now, just to get my money back.
2: Well, that's American. All right.

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1: From the Way 31 Storm Tracker Weather Center, I'm meteorologist Amy Pugh. Starting off this morning, a lot like yesterday's, mild and muggy with out-the-door temperatures in the upper 70s. Seeing some patchy fog out and about, so make sure you guys are driving carefully heading to work using your low beams. High temperatures today will reach the low 90s, and by the late afternoon hours, our rain and thunderstorm chances will start to increase once again. Again, from the Way 31 Storm Tracker Weather Center, I'm meteorologist Lainey Pugh.
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2: From Yellowhammer News, good morning. I'm Scott Chambers. Governor Kay Ivey has ordered flags across Alabama to be flown at half-staff today in honor of U.S. Wildland Fire Service firefighter Sydney Catherine Watson, who will be laid to rest today. The 27-year-old Corner native and Jefferson County graduate died June 27th while battling the Knowles Fire in western Colorado. Flags at the state capitol and statewide will remain lowered from sunrise to sunset. In a rare joint move, the University of Alabama and Auburn University are urging the U.S. Senate to reject the Protect College Sports Act. Both schools' presidents say the bipartisan Cruz Cantwell bill would do nothing more than fuel the very chaos it claims to fix, invite new lawsuits, and hand power to private equity interests. An Alabama mayor has set an international achievement. Yellowhammer's Elizabeth Kramer reports.
3: Jasper Mayor Josh Gates has completed one of the hardest accomplishments in the world of outdoor activities. Gates has completed the Seven Summits Challenge, which is successfully climbing each of the seven continents' highest peaks. WBRC reports the final peak climbed was Mount Elbrus, the highest point in Europe and Russia. Gates climbed Mount Everest in 2024, only the third Alabamian known to do so. For Yellowhammer News, I'm Elizabeth Kramer.
2: Authorities in South Mississippi are investigating the death of an 18-year-old after his body was recovered at a popular vacation spot. 18-year-old Nolan Wells was last seen on Horn Island on July 4th, where he was spending the holiday with friends. Authorities are asking the public for any information regarding the case. I'm Scott Chambers. You are listening to Yellowhammer News.
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2: From the Way 31 Storm Tracker Weather Center, I'm meteorologist Amy Pugh. Starting off this morning a lot like yesterday's, mild and muggy with out-the-door temperatures in the upper 70s. Seeing some patchy fog out and about, so make sure you guys are driving carefully heading to work using your low beams. High temperatures today will reach the low 90s, and by the late afternoon hours, our rain and thunderstorm chances will start to increase once again. Again, from the Way 31 Storm Tracker Weather Center, I'm meteorologist Lainey Pugh.
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2: From the Way 31 Storm Tracker Weather Center, I'm meteorologist Amy Pugh. Scattered rain and thunderstorm chances going to start to increase as we head towards the late afternoon hours. Not everyone will see the rain, but if you do, you can expect some heavy rainfall, frequent lightning, and gusty winds with the strongest of storms. Overnight lows tonight will be mild and muggy again, dropping into the low 70s. Again, from the Way 31 Storm Tracker Weather Center, I'm meteorologist Amy Pugh.
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1: For Yellowhammer News, I'm Elizabeth Kramer. Alabama Governor Kay Ivey orders flags to be flown at half-staff today. The order is to honor Sydney Catherine Watson, a 27-year-old U.S. Wildland Fire Service firefighter from Corner, who died battling a wildfire in western Colorado last month. The Alabama native was one of three firefighters killed June 27th in a burnover incident while conducting initial attack operations on the Knowles Fire near the Colorado-Utah border. Alabama's back-to-school sales tax holiday is coming soon. Yellowhammer's Scott Chambers reports.
2: Mark your calendars. The state's 21st annual back-to-school sales tax holiday will run Friday, July 17th through Sunday, July 19th. Shoppers skip the 4% state sales tax on qualifying clothing under $156, computers up to $1,173, books under $47, and school supplies under $78. For Yellowhammer News, I'm Scott Chambers.
1: The Alabama Republican Party is now receiving applications for individuals to serve as delegates to the Republican National Committee midterm convention. Congressional district delegates can apply until Wednesday, July 8th at 5 p.m. At-large delegates have until Sunday, July 12th at 5 p.m. The National Convention will be held September 8th through the 10th.

0: The University of Alabama has announced it will be providing new curriculum for AI technology education. A new Fluency for the Workforce online course is now available to all UA undergraduates. The Capstone is the latest university in Alabama to add AI coursework to adapt to the modern workplace. I'm Elizabeth Kramer. 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
2: From the Way 31 Storm Tracker Weather Center, I'm meteorologist Amy Pugh. Scattered rain and thunderstorm chances going to start to increase as we head towards the late afternoon hours. Not everyone will see the rain, but if you do, you can expect some heavy rainfall, frequent lightning, and gusty winds with the strongest of storms. Overnight lows tonight will be mild and muggy again, dropping into the low 70s. Again, from the Way 31 Storm Tracker Weather Center, I'm meteorologist Amy Pugh.
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2: For Yellowhammer News, I'm Elizabeth Kramer. Huntsville International Airport to receive new upgrades. The Federal Aviation Administration has granted nearly $1 million for the airport to use for efforts for drainage and erosion control to rehabilitate taxiways and build a new taxiway. The grant is part of a larger $1.78 billion investment to modernize travel across the country. A recall is in effect for some blueberries sold at Publix locations. The grocer announced that frozen Greenwise Organic IQF blueberries in the 10-ounce package is under recall due to potential E. coli contamination. The recalled product was shipped to retail stores throughout 8 states, including Alabama. Customers with the specific lot numbers affected should not consume the product and contact the store for a full refund. Gas prices remain steady across Alabama. Yellowhammer's Scott Chambers reports.
3: Gas prices remain high but steady across the country. AAA says the national average for regular gas today is $3.79 a gallon. Here in Alabama, drivers are paying an average of $3.44 a gallon. The cheapest place to fill up is Cherokee County at $3.27 per gallon. For Yellowhammer News, I'm Scott Chambers.
2: The Alabama Department of Conservation and Natural Resources will temporarily close the waterfront public boat ramp at Lake Gunnersville for facility upgrades. A substantial parking lot expansion is announced, a new floating access pier, and four-lane launching slab. A reopening date has yet to be released. I'm Elizabeth Kramer. You're listening to Yellowhammer News.
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1: From the Way 31 Storm Tracker Weather Center, I'm meteorologist Amy Pugh. Scattered rain and thunderstorm chances going to start to increase as we head towards the late afternoon hours. Not everyone will see the rain, but if you do, you can expect some heavy rainfall, frequent lightning, and gusty winds with the strongest of storms. Overnight lows tonight will be mild and muggy again, dropping into the low 70s. Again, from the Way 31 Storm Tracker Weather Center, I'm meteorologist Amy Pugh.
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General J.D. Green. Joe Diffie for your Tuesday. Hope y'all are doing wonderfully well. Mark Narmore here with you. Already having some fun spinning these super hits. What about some Buffett? Yeah, by request. It's Margaritaville here on WLAY 100.1.

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0: WLAY, proud to be part of the Muscle Shoals Sound, the 5 o'clock drive every afternoon on my show. We do the Muscle Shoals Music Spotlight. All this week spotlighted is Mr. Rodney Hall. Yeah, from Fame. It's going to be a great week, and we had a great installment of that yesterday. The next one's coming up in the 5 o'clock hour, just in a bit. Spread the word on Mark's Muscle Shoals Music Spotlight. We appreciate you doing that. Conway Twitty is on the way, along with Alan Jackson, and Vince Gill will kick things off next. Little Liza Jane, little dancing music for your Tuesday 3 o'clock hour with Mr. Mark Narmore here. And we do thank you for letting us be a part of that early work week, post July 4th. Hope you had a great one.
1: From the Way 31 Storm Tracker Weather Center, I'm meteorologist Amy Pugh. Scattered rain and thunderstorm chances going to start to increase as we head towards the late afternoon hours. Not everyone will see the rain, but if you do, you can expect some heavy rainfall, frequent lightning, and gusty winds with the strongest of storms. Overnight lows tonight will be mild and muggy again, dropping into the low 70s. Again, from the Way 31 Storm Tracker Weather Center, I'm meteorologist Amy Pugh.
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0: 20 years.
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2: 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Enough compliments or those glasses won't fit your head anymore.
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0: WLAY. I hope y'all are having a killer Tuesday, man. 91 for our high today. Y'all stay hydrated out there for sure. Congratulations to our latest winners. Jake from over in Florence and Mackenzie from Russellville both won themselves family four packs of those great tickets over to see the Rocket City Trash Pandas in Huntsville. We're going to be giving those away all summer long. So listen to win here on 100.1 WLAY. Here's Conway.
1: Well, I was there to buy a pistol. She was there to hock her ring. The broker in that pawn shop deals in almost anything.

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His words were so prophetic when he said, "You've got to steal." I said, "Throw in one bullet."

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From George Jones to George Strait, by George, Mark Normore has all the classic country hits for y'all on WLAY.

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Great show, local talent, 6 to 8 p.m. all through July. The next installment is July 9th. That would be this Thursday, day after tomorrow, with Hannah Clark, Cypress Lakes Golf and Country Club, 6th Street in Muscle Shoals. Hey, man, here's Brad Paisley.

0: Country's greatest hits right here on WLAY. Man, Big D and Bubba, we've got them every morning. And thanks for spreading the word on that. Miss Carson, she is a man you couldn't do without her. She's the yin to their yang. Yeah, the positive to their negative. It's a lot of fun hearing those folks interact. And you might even nearly pull off the road laughing or crying. One of the two. Maybe both at the same time. Big D and Bubba in the morning. Then you got me, Mr. Mark, the big tall guy with the white spiky hair. And I see y'all out in public a lot. Thank you for digging on us, man, and spreading the word about WLAY in our 80s and 90s super country format. And you got me 3 to 7 every afternoon. We got a new guy. It's his week 2 or 3. And, wow, this guy is one. I knew Michael a while back, and he's a great recording engineer and very talented man. But, you know, a great chef and connoisseur of foods. And you know I'm going to like that. So, Michael Shane Wright, we dig you, love you, man. But he does bring some cool foods that he fixes himself here, man. He could do that for a living. Wow. Anyway, he is our night guy, nightly now, 7 to midnight. And he goes by Big Papa. So, you do want to catch Michael Shane Wright. If you see him out in public, give him some love. And, wow, we thank you, Michael, for coming on staff here at WLAY, our newest addition. It's fun to add new folks in here. Yep, it is. Hank Williams Jr., I'm adding him into the next set, along with Keith Anderson. You know that song, Picking Wildflowers, Getting a Little Peace on Earth. Joe DeMessina, she's next, Lesson in Leaving. Thanks for hanging with us, letting us be a part of your early work week. WLAY 100.1.
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Y'all drive safe out there. Here's Wynonna to keep us just rolling those wheels along. Crank that thing on up at Radio. And we love y'all and appreciate y'all listening to 100.1.

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Here's King George on 100.1 FM. I said

0: WLAY, your home to win tickets for Rocket City Trash Pandas. Yeah, we gave away tickets yesterday. Going to be giving away more this week. You just be listening to win. When I prompt you, you can call us at 664-1001. Get that in your speed dial. And the Trash Pandas are taking on the Chattanooga Lookouts this Thursday in Huntsville there at Toyota Field at 6:30 game. Then Sunday, the 12th, Chattanooga Lookouts back in town. I wonder if they're just an hour away from Huntsville. So they'll be back 1 p.m. Sunday, and we've got the tickets for you, so you be listening to win. And just like Jake over in Florence, who won tickets last week, he was going on July 4th, actually, Saturday evening there was a game. Going to take his girlfriend. They were going to do a double date. So, Jake, we need to know how that went, so do let us know. And tickets going to be given away more this week right here. Tracy Lawrence is on the way for our long set next. Colin Ray's chocked in there too. And I just dragged and dropped good old Daryl Singletary next. Too Much Fun on 100.1 FM WLAY for your 4 o'clock drive.
1: From the Way 31 Storm Tracker Weather Center, I'm Chief Meteorologist Jeff Castle. A rinse and repeat weather pattern continues for the next few days. We'll be typically hot and humid for this time of year, and we'll also have a daily chance for some rainfall. For tonight, generally warm and muggy, but quiet. Lows will be down into the low 70s. Heading into your Wednesday, mix of clouds and sunshine expected. A few isolated showers or thunderstorms are possible, with afternoon highs around 90. I'm Way 31 Storm Tracker Chief Meteorologist Jeff Castle.
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0: Country's greatest hits, WLAY, Mark Normore Show here. And I'm so blessed to be here and just all of us be living and breathing. And we thank the good Lord. And it was great to see y'all out July 4th, last Saturday, our Spirit of Freedom. And we can't wait for 2027. We're already planning it in-house. It started yesterday. So our staff here, so much love for them. And they all did 400% on this Spirit of Freedom. So we appreciate everyone in-house here at the Singing River Media Group. Hey, I want to tell you what, man, coming up Thursday night at the Alabama Music Hall of Fame, our buds over there and our buds, too, at Colbert County Tourism, they're getting in cahoots, going hand-in-hand with a show to benefit American Legion Post 31 here in the Shoals. 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The musical talent is Jamtown. It's a young, new, current sort of bluegrass band, man. Red, White, and Bluegrass. Liam Lawson is a part of that band. It's all young boys, and they're about 6 pickers in the band, and you're not going to believe it. They're really astoundingly good. And that's this Thursday evening. Something great to do. 5:30 doors, 6 o'clock show. Alabama Music Hall of Fame, baby. Hey, Tim McGraw's on the way. Randy Travis, our hometown. We're proud of him. Hometown boys, Shenandoah, did well for us. Carried the flag. Marty Stewart, he is next. Burn Me Down on WLAY Country's Greatest Hits, your home for Mark's Muscle Shoals Music Spotlight in your 5 o'clock drive.
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long set of classic country going on, 80s, 90s style, just like y'all like it. Man, we're where the country legends come to play. Yeah, the Country Music Playground, that is us, WLAY. And here's Garth Brooks keeping the long set going for your kind of hot Tuesday. Not as bad as the last few days, but do stay hydrated. Get you a water, one in each hand. Kind of like Garth had the pina coladas, one for each hand. We can all do that with water today. WLAY, thanks for listening, letting us be a part of your Tuesday.

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0: WLAY, the classic, baby. Yeah, go to theshoalsnow.com and you can get the WLAY classic t-shirts. Also, the WLAY commemorative Spirit of Freedom shirts. They are really cool looking. I've got one on right now. And it is commemorating the 250th birthday of the United States of America and commemorating the 43rd Spirit of Freedom. That happened last Saturday down at McFarland. What a day and night it was. We're all still buzzing and reeling from that. And we thank you for coming and being a part. Thank our great team in-house here for putting all that together. Man, you are at the depths of my heart here. For sure, team in-house at Singing River Media. We love y'all so much. WLAY is proud to be a part of Beats and Eats. Yeah, along with the Muscle Shoals Parks and Rec Department and Bank Independent, we're all bringing you great shows over at Cypress Lakes Golf and Country Club on 6th Street in Muscle Shoals. Well, this Thursday night, it's Miss Hannah Clark, 6 to 8. All of these shows are 6 until 8 p.m. Beats and Eats, July 16th, the great Bay Simpson. He did so good last Saturday in our Spirit of Freedom, man. He just rocked it and sang the national anthem. He and Angela Hacker, his mom, after all the music was done, they sang that right before the fireworks. Very, very touching. And he's there July 16th, July 23rd, Mackenzie Lockhart, Libby and Terry, our favorites. July 30th, they'll be winding things up for Beats and Eats. The shows are 6 to 8 p.m. all through July, Cypress Lakes, and you can go to theshoalsnow.com for all the information. We are a proud sponsor of that for sure. Aaron Tippin's on the way. Brad Paisley, Johnny Paycheck. Wow, what a set. Clint Black kicks it off next. 80s, 90s, super country for you and your Tuesday drive, 5 o'clock drive here with Mark, WLAY.
1: From the Way 31 Storm Tracker Weather Center, I'm Chief Meteorologist Jeff Castle. Our rinse and repeat weather pattern continues for the next few days. We'll be typically hot and humid for this time of year, and we'll also have a daily chance for some rainfall. For tonight, generally warm and muggy, but quiet. Lows will be down into the low 70s. Heading into your Wednesday, mix of clouds and sunshine expected. A few isolated showers or thunderstorms are possible, with afternoon highs around 90. I'm Way 31 Storm Tracker Chief Meteorologist Jeff Castle.
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0: 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It's time for Mark's Muscle Shoals Music Spotlight installment number 2 this week. 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Here is installment number 2, segment 2, Rodney Hall, and yours truly here on WLAY. 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
1: The parking lot episode. Go into a little detail about that. That's a fun story.
2: Yeah, so Dwayne and Greg and Pete Carr and Paul Hornsby and Johnny Sandlin had a band called Hourglass.
1: Wow. And I didn't realize Paul Hornsby was in that. That's cool.
2: Yeah. So they had been out to L.A. They had signed with Liberty Records, and they had done a record or two. And they, you know, the record industry was putting them through their normal, you know, routine of here's what you can do, what you can't do. And their records weren't that great. And they were, you know, having them cut covers and try to do, you know, some things that they didn't want to do. And Dwayne, after a bit, got fed up and just said, I'm out of here. I'm going to Muscle Shoals. And I love Clarence Carter, and I'm going to go find out where they're making those records, and I'm going to go hang out and play with those guys. So he left. Greg stayed. They kept Greg under contract, but they let Dwayne go. So Greg stayed out there for a while. And Dwayne came here, came to the studio, and told my dad he was looking for a gig playing guitar. And my dad said, I've got all the guitar players I need, son. I don't know why you think I need a long-haired hippie coming in here, because there wasn't a long-haired guys in Muscle Shoals in 1967.
1: Yeah,
2: it was an odd thing, and my dad told him he didn't need it, so he said, "Well, do you mind if I just camp out here on the parking lot?" And he said, "Sure, go ahead." So he had a pup tent, and which is a one person tent, and he set it up out there on the parking lot, and just stayed there for a few days. And he at some point he jammed with some of the guys, and I think Jimmy Johnson came to my dad and said, "You really ought to give this guy a chance. He's good."
1: That dude out in the parking lot, he ain't bad.
2: Right, that homeless guy out there is not bad. So gave him a shot, and the first record he played on was Road of Love by Clarence Carter.
1: Yeah.
2: And you know, from there on, he started playing on everything. He played on Wilson Pickett. He played on Aretha's records. He played on played on several things at Muscle Shoals, Sound Boss, Skaggs.
1: Yeah.
2: Call Me a Dime. So anyway, he started playing on things, and then he started cutting a record for himself. And so he started doing this record, and we still got the tapes.
1: Wow.
2: And it wasn't very good, because Dwayne was not a great singer, but he kept saying, I need to get my brother down here.
1: Uh-huh.
2: And so at some point, Jerry Wexler and Phil Walden at Capricorn Records, and Jerry Wexler was Atlantic, they had heard Hey Jude, and they're like, who is this guy playing the guitar? So they offered my dad $10,000 to buy Dwayne's contract. And my dad was kind of like, okay, he don't have a singer. He's just a guitar player at this point,
1: Yeah.
2: So I don't know what to do with him. So he sold his contract for 10 grand. And during that time, Dwayne always wanted to build his own band. But, what he had recorded at Fame wasn't really the kind of quality that was going to get him any notice.
1: Right.
2: Although some of it went on to be tracks for other artists later. So Dwayne starts building the band. And if you come to Fame, you'll see a picture hanging in Studio B of Dwayne, Barry Oakley, and J-Mo. And J-Mo's going through records. And they're getting records out to jam for the very first time together. And how that picture got made, I have no idea. Because everybody didn't have a camera on their phone back in that day.
1: It's kind of miraculous.
2: It really is. It really is. So they all started jamming together, and it was incredible. And Dwayne called Greg and said, dude, you got to get to Muscle Shoals. You got to get down here. We're putting something together special. So he said, okay, I'll be there as soon as I can. Got out of his contract with Liberty, and Greg came to Muscle Shoals. He told me that he walked in and met the guys, and started playing them songs he had written, and they didn't like any of them. They kept going. He kept playing them songs, and they didn't like them. And then he got to Dreams, and he said, and it gives me chills every time I think about this, but he said, I started playing that, and he said, in the middle of the song, they got up and got went to their instruments and all started playing, and he said, we played it that exact same way for the next 50 years.
0: Wow.
2: So that all started at Fame, and then...
1: Was that Studio B, right?
2: Yeah, in Studio B. Mm-hmm. And in 1969, late 1969, I think, Dwayne left and went to... I think they moved. I don't know if they moved directly to Macon, but they ended up in Macon, and with Phil Walden, Capricorn Records, who also had Otis Redding, and Capricorn Records, which had basically created Southern Rock.
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A big congrats to our latest winners in the Rocket City Trash Pandas ticket giveaway. We gave away family four packs to Jake from over in Florence and Mackenzie from Russellville, Alabama. Could be you. We're going to be giving those away all summer long. Trash Pandas play, of course, over at Toyota Field in Huntsville. 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

today. 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

0: W-L-A-Y. How y'all doing on a Tuesday? Mark Normore here with you. 3 to 7 every afternoon. And we're proud to have our new guy. He's not new to the shows, man. You know him. Michael Shane Wright. He goes by Big Papa. And wow, 7 to midnight every weeknight. He is on the air rocking y'all in a great country way. So check him out. And also, Michael Shane Wright has got a cool exhibit that he curated featuring Muscle Shoals music. It's really incredible, and I am so honored and proud to be a part of that. Also, in-house, Megan Connors. She goes by Connor, C-O-N-N-R. She is a prominent feature over there, too. At the Tennessee Valley Museum of Art, this little exhibit goes on through August, so you can go by Tuesdays through Fridays, 9 to 5, Saturday, 10 to 5, and it's easy to find, 511 Water Street in Tuscumbia, Alabama, right across from Ivy Green, Tennessee Valley Museum of Art. Well, we got some artful country coming here at you. Kathy Mattea, Conway Twitty. Doesn't that sound good? Just rolls off the tongue really well. Dawn Williams and King George Strait, Carried Away, next on 100.1 FM. WLAY, you're home for the Muscle Shoals Music Spotlight in the 5 o'clock drive.
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And I watched him burn himself up on bourbon and speed. But I was smarter than most, and I could choose. Learn to talk like a man on the 6 o'clock news.

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where the country music legends come to play. Man, it's like they got the playground here with the monkey bars and the swing sets and the seesaw and everything. You know, those older country stars might get hurt trying to play on that for sure. We'll let them play on the radio, though. Here's Conway Twitty. Don't call him a cowboy. The Mark Normore Show, crazy and fun and funky as always. We appreciate y'all letting us let our hair down, and we hope you let your hair all the way down too.

0: 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I've got a requested song from Dina Carter that I got off from the email there. Strawberry Wine, that's coming up in the next set. That sounds sweet, don't it? Yeah, Alabama's in there too. The Judge, Shania, and Chris Ledoux going to kick things off next. What you going to do with a cowboy? Remember, that's with Garth Brooks doing the little cameo appearance in there with him, guest role. And that's all coming your way next and a whole lot more here on WLAY. Country's Greatest Hits, thanks for making us your fave.
1: From the Way 31 Storm Tracker Weather Center, I'm Chief Meteorologist Jeff Castle. Our rinse and repeat weather pattern continues for the next few days. We'll be typically hot and humid for this time of year, and we'll also have a daily chance for some rainfall. For tonight, generally warm and muggy, but quiet. Lows will be down into the low 70s. Heading into your Wednesday, mix of clouds and sunshine expected. A few isolated showers or thunderstorms are possible, with afternoon highs around 90. I'm Way 31 Storm Tracker Chief Meteorologist Jeff Castle.
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All right. Got some Dina Carter to spin for you right now. A little Strawberry Wine. Yeah, reminiscent music here on WLAY Country's Greatest Hits. And we thank y'all for digging on us. And thanks for letting us be a part of your early work week.

0: WLAY, great music tourism here in the Shoals. None better. People come from all over the world all the time. And I do want to tell you, you need to check out Fame here in Muscle Shoals on Avalon Avenue over in Sheffield, 3614 Jackson Highway. Muscle Shoals Sound number one. Muscle Shoals Sound number two. You need to check them out too. Tanya Holly down on the river at 1000 Alabama Avenue. And of course, the Alabama Music Hall of Fame. My great friends over there. Check all those four plus a whole lot more out. I want to tell you what, Tennessee Valley Museum of Art has a great Muscle Shoals music exhibit right now going on. And our nighttime guy, our new nighttime guy, Big Papa Michael Shane Wright, is the curator of that. So that's running through August. You need to see that in Tuscumbia, Tennessee Valley Museum of Art. I'm glad to be a part of that, as is Connor. And she's on staff here and a great singer, songwriter, piano player too. And she is in that exhibit. That's Water Street in Tuscumbia. It's called In the Water. And like I say, curated by our own Michael Shane Wright. Thank you, brother. Hey, Neil McCoy is on the way. The Eagles, of course. You know I'm going to drag and drop the Eagles in there. And Faith Hill, too. Uh-huh. Two of my faves. Alan Jackson's going to kick things off. Long set next here. Classic Country on WLAY.
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